Hey, y'all. It's Nakia back with you here on Sun Radio, playing you the best music under the sun all night long. It is Thursday night. That means we're just one day away from the weekend, and we're not that far away from ACL Fest. You can catch Ryan Beatty at ACL Fest weekend one and two. That was his song, Secret Language. And of course, Sun Radio will be live on site backstage talking to your favorite artist and maybe even grabbing a little performance here and there if we can. Now, here is a modern classic, 2013, y'all. Arctic Monkeys. Why'd you only call me when you're high? I know that guy. You know that guy. And you know you got it on Sun Radio.

0: Sheryl Crow on Sun Radio, brand new single featuring Jesse Wells off her upcoming album, Pick You Up. And I do believe she's partnered back up with Jeff Trott on this album. Jeff, an incredible songwriter, producer, guitar player, and longtime collaborator of Sheryl's. And man, I cannot wait for that album. In just a moment, I've got a song from one third of one of the biggest bands in indie rock right now, going solo on this one. Stick with me.
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0: Thanks for sticking with me. It's Nakia. You've got it on Sun Radio. You heard about the friends at Buda Economic Development Corporation right there. They are also behind Sun Radio Southbound, our live broadcast down in Buda every fourth Friday at Meridian on Main Street. It is always a good time. And y'all, one of the best names in music I have heard in a long time will be our live guest on September 25th. Jesse Otis Dalton versus the State of Texas is the band name. You can get all the details over at sunradio.com/southbound. Now, as I promised, here is one third of Boy Genius, Phoebe Bridgers. She'll be out at Moody Center in October on her Lost tour. This is from the album Lost Weekend, and the song is Lost Boys, right here on Sun Radio.

They are one of the three bands coming to Austin in October on the Gathering Tour with Weezer and the Shins. 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And if you've got the Sun Radio app handy, this is your chance to rate the music. 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But yeah, you get to rate the music. It's Call When You Can from Aaron. You can give it a thumbs up or a thumbs down, but I know you heard it first on Sun Radio.

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0: It's Nakia at Night here with you on Sun Radio. Man, I follow Kat Popper on Instagram, and she does these incredible 60-second rock and roll stories. And she posted one this week with Grace Potter, one of her former bandmates. And I can't tell you what they talked about on the radio, but it was some of the funniest mess I have ever heard. And it really made me love Grace Potter even more than I already do. She has got a brand new song that I love, but it is called Love Me Not. And you've got it on Sun Radio. When

harvest left no food for you to eat. You cannibal, you meat eater, you see. But I have seen the same, I know the shame in your defeat.

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The latest from Alabama shakes. I feel hope coming. And my goodness, y'all, we all need to hold on to that hope. It is always just around the corner. It's Nakia here with you on Sun Radio, and I've always got great music just around the corner for you. And here's a legendary one. This happened almost by accident. Queen and David Bowie ended up in the same studio in Switzerland and just kind of started jamming out. Well, that's how we got this legendary song, and of course, how we also got Ice Ice Baby. And that famous quote, that's not the same. Theirs goes, ding, ding, ding, ding, ding, ding, ding, ding, ding, ding, ding, ding. You know what I'm talking about. Turn it up. Under Pressure on Sun Radio.

0: Arlo Parks on Sun Radio. Nakia here with you. You know, it won't be long. Tom Petty Day coming up just a little bit over a month. It happens every year on his birthday, October 20th. We celebrate Tom posthumously on what would have been this year his 76th birthday. It'll be all Tom Petty all day long. And on October 18th, we'll have the annual Tom Petty Day tribute concert at Hotel Ella with the Damn Torpedoes. It is always a good time. I've got more on that for you real soon. 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
0: All right, y'all. Thanks for sticking with me. You've got it on Sun Radio. And right now, I got new music from somebody that's got quite the rock and roll pedigree. Talking about Dwayne Betts, the son of Dickie Betts of the Allman Brothers. This one's off his new album, Isle of Hope, produced by the incredible Dave Cobb. How about we all go down to Houston with Dickie Betts?

Ben Harper sitting in with John Mayer, waiting on the world to change. John, of course, will be part of Eric Clapton's Crossroads Guitar Festival coming to the Moody Center this month. Now, I have to tell you, I'm pretty excited because there's a couple of artists making their Crossroads debuts this year, talking about Pete Townsend and Trey Anastasio. Man, it's going to be a really good time. Speaking of Moody Center, this next artist has sold it out every time he's played it, and he'll be playing it again in December from his new album, So Much for Goodbyes. This is Billy Strings with Burn the Other End. I bet you heard this one first on Sun Radio.

0: heard it through the grapevine. 1968. Marvin Gaye, y'all, right here on Sun Radio. Now, that is the kind of song that I bet you might hear sometimes on a BYOV. 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
0: You've got it on Sun Radio. My name is Nakia. We are heading up towards 9 o'clock. When I will have the sound of our town, supported tonight by our friends at Planet K, Rockstar Rain Gutters, and Hotel Ella. And it'll be coming from Austin's own Bob Schneider. So stick with me on that. Now, Jim James, the frontman for My Morning Jacket, has a brand new album out called Wowed Out, a term that he said he coined for the sensory overload of modern life. I mean, I think we can all relate to that. I found this great quote from Jim. He said, "When I think about making this album, it almost feels like I was in a dream. The whole thing brought me joy and comfort, and I hope it brings everyone else that too." Man, it sure has been bringing me joy and comfort. This song is on it. It's called Come Again from Jim James.

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Hey, hey, hey, it's Nakia. That's N-A-K-I-A. It is Thursday night, y'all. You got it on Sun Radio. That was Jesse Wells. You can catch him at ACL Fest this year, both Friday nights. I'm going to catch him next week at Americana Fest, going for the first time, and I'll be sending back some reports that you will hear right here on Sun Radio. Now it's after 9 o'clock. That means it is time for the Sound of Our Town, supported tonight by our friends at Planet K, Rockstar Rain Gutters, and Hotel Ella. Tonight, I'm putting the spotlight on a guy who probably doesn't need it as much as some of the other folks, but he is equally, if not more so, deserving, one of the most prolific artists in this whole city, Bob Schneider. He's been a fixture of the Austin scene for decades, famous for his marathon residencies and Antones and Saxon Pub, genre hopping between folk, funk, hip hop, and more. Really, whatever the song needs, Bob's going to give it to you. This one is off his record, In a Room Full of Blood with a Sleeping Tiger. And there's no shortage of chances of seeing Bob live in Central Texas or really anywhere in the country. He's always on the road or doing some shows, but you know the deal. Go see these bands live, bring a friend, pay the cover, buy the merch, tip the band, help keep the scene alive. This is I Love This Life from Bob Schneider, part of the Sound of Our Town, only on Sun Radio.

0: New music from Liam St. John on Sun Radio. Western Gothic rocker is genuinely how he describes himself. And yeah, that tracks. In just a moment, I got a song that's been absolutely dominating the Americana music chart lately. Stick with me.
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0: All right, y'all. Nakia here. Thanks for sticking with me on a Thursday night. You heard back there about the Buda Economic Development Corporation, and that is who we partner with for Sun Radio Southbound, the monthly music series we do every fourth Friday at Meridian on Main Street in Buda. I had a great time hosting Psychic Shark this past month, and our next one will be September 25th with Jesse Otis Dalton versus the State of Texas. Great band name. 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Right now, I got to give you new music from Sierra Farrell. She is trying to love you, and I think you should. And I bet you heard this one first on Sun Radio.

a band that myself and Susanna Schoffel came up alongside back in the old Momo's days in West Austin. That's Band of Heathens on Sun Radio. And it feels appropriate that Take the Cake is doing so well right now because they're smack in the middle of their 20th anniversary tour. And they just had that great little festival they did with Hayes Carl this past Saturday that Susanna actually played. That's off that latest record, Country Sides, already sitting at number one on the Americana charts recently. They are definitely part of the sound of our town. And I just think it's so cool that right here on Sun Radio, you can hear a cut from the Band of Heathens next to brand new music from one of the world's biggest bands. This is Street of Dreams from U2. And you've got it on Sun Radio.

0: fabulous Thunderbirds on Sun Radio. You know, that's actually a cover, originally a Sam and Dave soul classic, and the Thunderbirds put their own Texas blues stamp on it for Tough Enough back in 1986. Jimmy Vaughn, Stevie Ray's older brother, founding member of that band, alongside Mike Buck, who is also one of our hosts right here on Sun Radio. He has his own show every Monday night called Blue Monday with Mike Buck. 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And Mike, he's like a walking encyclopedia of musical knowledge, especially when it comes to blues, R&B, vintage rock and roll, psychedelic rock. He plays a lot of those styles of music every Monday from 8 to 10 p.m. on Blue Monday with Mike Buck, only on Sun Radio.
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0: Hey, y'all. Nakia here with you on Sun Radio, creeping up towards 10 o'clock. But you know, before we get there, I got a great set of songs queued up for you right here, including this one off the latest album from Goose. It's called Big Modern, and it's spelled in all caps with an exclamation point to get the point across, because they have definitely shifted a little bit further away from prog rock, jam band, into more modern rock. Jam band, and I'm here for it. This one's called Good Times in Times, and you've got it on Sun Radio.

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Michigander with Freaking Out off their new album Over Before You Know It. And his song Taxi was used in yesterday's announcement for the new iPhone Duo foldable phone. And man, talk about a major sync placement. Congrats to Michigander. That is super cool. Hey, y'all, it's Nakia here with you on Sun Radio, playing you the best music under the sun for just about another hour. Now, here's one that got a whole new generation of fans a few years back. This was the opening theme for the show Dairy Girls. And if you haven't seen it, you're missing out. From 1993's Everybody Else Is Doing It, So Why Can't We? The Cranberries with Dreams on Sun Radio.

0: New music from an artist named Lainey on Sun Radio. Before that, Suki Waterhouse was Back in Love, and she'll be back in Austin for both weekends of ACL Fest coming up in October. A real classic from Bruce Springsteen, Ghost, off that album, Letter to You. Really great album of his. Kicking it off with an album that came out the year I graduated high school and started college as a freshman. The Cranberries with Dreams. In just a moment, I have new music off Tom Odell's last record, and this time he brought some friends along. Stick with me.
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0: Thanks for sticking with me. My name is Nakia. You've got it on Sun Radio. Tom Odell teaming up with the Lumineers to revisit Can Old Lovers Ever Be Friends off his album, A Wonderful Life. And I bet you heard it first on Sun Radio.

Now, a very fine fella who's calling his next tour the Ugly Tour. I don't know what that's about because he ain't ugly. Teddy Swims on Sun Radio. That tour coming through Austin at the Moody Center October 18th. Now, this next fella will be at ACL Fest this year, not with his band, The Killers, but doing his own thing because he's got a brand new country and Western album out. And I got a song to play for you off of it. From it, it's called Plans from Brandon Flowers of The Killers right here on Sun Radio.

0: There is a song that me and my brother wore that cassette out from the La Bamba soundtrack, Los Lobos on Sun Radio. Nakia here with you. Speaking of my brother, shout out to everybody who has reached out and sent a kind word or a comment on social. He has been really struggling with his cancer battle, and it's so nice to know so many of y'all are thinking of him. And in just a moment, I'll play you his cover of the Warren Zevon classic, Keep Me In Your Heart. Stick with me.
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0: Hey, y'all, it's Nakia. Thanks for sticking with me another night on Sun Radio. I sure am grateful I get to do this several nights a week, Tuesday through Friday, 7 to 11. And I love hearing from you, especially if you're a band or an artist with new music you need my ears on. Or maybe you got a live show coming up that you want considered for the Sun Radio Live Music Picks of the Week. 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If you're looking for info on me and my music, yeah, I'm a musician first and foremost. You can find that over at Nakia.net. And as I said, you know, my brother Diego really going through it with the cancer battle, the side effects, and it's just been so much for him and our family. And I'm so grateful to everybody who's been sending love and comments. It means so much to all of us. Going to close out the show tonight with his version of the Warren Zevon classic song, Keep Me In Your Heart. This was off of Warren's last album before he passed of cancer. And Diego, when he visited Robert and I a couple of years ago, asked if I could put together some guys in the studio to make it happen. And I found out he not only can sing, but sings really well. So if you're listening tonight, Diego, I love you. And we are definitely keeping you in our hearts. I'll see y'all next time.

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Sun Radio with a new song from Alabama Shakes, I Feel Hope Coming. Good morning. It is Friday, September 11th, 2026. 80 degrees, high today, about 101, maybe even a little warmer tomorrow under mostly sunny skies. And we'll observe today musically with Mr. Connor's College of Musical Knowledge at 7:15 this morning here on Sun Radio.

0: Mountjoy and Lucy on Sun Radio. Good morning, early risers. Kevin here. It's a challenging day today for a lot of people here in the United States. 9/11 brings back a lot of memories. I will share some of mine from that day in about an hour on Mr. Connor's College of Musical Knowledge, my daily morning history study break. But right now, we're getting up and we're facing the day and what may come today. And you do it so well because you are the salt of the earth, the people that hold our communities together, and I am raising a mug of coffee to you right now this morning. Thanks for listening. I appreciate you.
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0: Sun Radio with Arcade Fire and ready to start. Well, it looks like the San Francisco 49ers were more ready to start this season than the LA Rams. Everybody was saying in the preseason, oh, the Rams are going to the Super Bowl. Rams are going to the Super Bowl. Well, hold that for a little while. In the first NFL game ever held in Australia, 49ers took care of business 27-7. We have Friday Night Football here on the Sun Radio Sports Network, including Dripping Springs going to Round Rock. And all of the games are available on different frequencies in the network, online, and on the app. And, of course, the biggest football game in college football tomorrow evening, Texas hosting Ohio State. Let's get the forecast for the weekend from Mark.
1: Well, Kevin, you know, no big surprise here. It's going to be a sunny and hot weekend. Like yesterday, we could see one or two little showers pop up later this afternoon, mainly east of Interstate 35. Today's high, 101, factor in the humidity, and the heat index will be 107. Sunny and hot Saturday and Sunday with weekend highs at or just above 100 degrees.
2: 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With Central Texas called Flash Flood Alley due to frequent heavy rainstorms, it's important to stay informed before leaving the house with real-time flooding maps and reports at atxfloods.com. Turn around, don't drown.
0: The Head and the Heart were just back in Austin this past Sunday. They were the opening act for Brandi Carlile at Moody Center. They've got a new song. It's a cover of a Loudon Wainwright III song, the swimming song, Sun Radio.